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1: Argentina, I watched that pass that Messi made.
0: Bien, I'm not Argentina, knowing pasa
1: as much as people in this room, but I know about sports and I know about,
0: sé de deportes, about claro, soccer, sé de fútbol, soccer.
1: I watched Messi and he was well guarded.
0: Messi,
1: right?
0: Well guarded. Bien cubierto.
1: And all of a sudden he's standing on the right. You understand what I'm talking about? I don't know if anybody, I just noticed it.
0: Y nadie se da cuenta.
1: Nobody talked about
0: nadie
1: it. I just noticed
0: esto,
1: it. I said, he's so well guarded by a great player.
0: Está siendo bien resguardado por tremendos jugadores.
1: He moves to the right and the other player was just standing there.
0: Se mueve a la derecha
1: and
0: y el otro jugador se queda parado.
1: He kicked it. It was within, I would say, a quarter of an inch of being perfect. And that was the end of the game. It was brilliant.
0: Dispara y ya fue al terminar el partido. Simplemente brillante. Bueno, en pocas palabras habla de cómo Messi se desmarca de sus rivales y de cómo Messi, pues, se mueve dentro del área.